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So if our time is running out, day after day, we'll make the mundane a masterpiece. Oh my, my, oh my, my love, I take one look at you, you're taking me out.

righteous to the point where you'd just rather be alone. 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We're both headstrong, no compromise.

was queen of the mambo, papa was king of the Congo, deep down in the jungle, last I bang in my first bongo. Every monkey like to be in my place instead of me, cause I'm the king of bongo, baby, I'm the king of bongo bong.

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So here's a long. We're both headstrong, no compromise, and we're slipping.